slang. A term used by chess players for when it is a player's turn to move. And whatever move he makes, it will result in the loss, the total loss of the game. The classic example of a Zugzwang occurred in the game Milosevic versus Samish back in the 1920s when Samish resigned. Later analysis has shown that his position was not completely

To have got no mommy, coming on, I've got no sherry, and got no teeth like a monkey, in front of world.

0: scatno mommy, come non I've got no savvy, ain't gonna tease like a monkey in front of wild bees.
1: I knew a guy who needed endings. Full stops were good. Exclamation marks even better. Clear endings, that was his thing. Open ones made him sort of nervous and restless. Openings was something he was really good at. He could always make an impression on people at first. Somewhere in between start and finish, things sort of collapsed. And maybe because he began plotting the ending on the look for a dot. Often the full stop turned into one of those greasy little semicolons you would throw around hoping for that final exclamation mark, preferably two. Or if you knew the whereabouts of the ending, sometimes you do. He would be in such a hurry to get there that whatever was in between would get rather messy, to say the least. Strange. Subordinate clauses. Dashes. And unfinished sentences. And then one day, he read a strange sentence in an old book with half the pages missing. John couldn't quite figure out what the man intended to say, as he in the beginning when John couldn't. Since then, you'd always see him wandering about with a fearful expression on that pale face, mumbling. In the beginning, when John couldn't quite figure out what the man intended to say, as he, in the beginning, when John couldn't quite figure out what the man intended to say, as he, in the beginning, when John couldn't quite figure out what the man intended to say, as he, in the beginning, when John couldn't quite figure out what the man intended to say, as he, in the beginning, when John couldn't quite figure out what the man intended to say, as he, in the beginning, when John couldn't quite figure out what the man intended to say, as he,

0: This is a new era. Things are finna change. The people gonna rise up. Many will be and are already being killed. This is a new era.
1: This is a new era.
0: What will your function be?
1: Where you gonna be at?
0: What you do is the real indication of what you believe.
1: Show me.
0: What do you believe? Are you willing to let the murder continue?
1: Are you willing to let the murder continue?
0: Are you too busy?
1: Is you scared?
0: Are you comfortable?
1: Get up.
0: Or are you hopeful? Does your hope make you join forces with others to change the world? Make your faith.
1: Make your faith.
0: It's not finna come from reading the stars. Cassiopeia, Orion, the Big Dipper, the Little Dipper, nor Ursus Minor have ever changed anyone's life.
1: How about that?
0: Listening to this record won't either. But what you do after it can.

0: 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Or let capitalism take your soul.
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0: Will you stand and let injustice be? Or is it time?

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No one's saying be there. No one's saying stop that. 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

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I didn't know it. I didn't see it. I never saw it until I was actually in it. 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But you always gotta, people always gotta see you smile. You always gotta put on that fake, you know what I'm saying? 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

0: Yo, Chinese man, Scratch Bandits crew, Blitz the ambassador,
1: yeah,
0: your man Cypher.
1: Check it, check it.

0: As he drags the boat through the sand to the tree line, he notices commotion emanating from the beachside tavern, having traveled for days. Saddles up to the battered old gate as soon as memory awakes to familiar sensations, seeking out the sweet remuneration and taking a deep swig of the Belco brew. Singles out the innskeeper, who replies only with a sneer and a "Who the hell are you?"
1: "I'm Shalim from the Lost Tribe."
0: Hostile, eyes on the prize, self-taught. He's the vessel whom the Oracle chose. The story unfolds, his origins restored as a goal.
1: "I'm the last of the Tansuo."
0: Red hot, ready for the duel. He's the prodigal son from the Crown Hill region, even wanted by the king for desertion and treason.
1: "I'm gonna find the beast and went in front of him. Show him that the chosen one can throw a couple punches in. Slay a dozen of his bodyguards and keep him

meeting's over. What? You say you're one of the Shintoa? I don't believe you, I'm Shalina, last of the Tansua, pleased to meet ya. If it's not too large of a demand, it would be a great honor if you'd like to be my teacher. Yes, Master Rishi, I'm ready to experience discipline. Stillness of mind, hours on, days on, weeks on the grind.

Ladies and gentlemen, welcome on board on the Radio Centafrique. Your travel will end in a hour. We hope you will appreciate this moment.

shoes and her feet tells me that's dope, but I'll spin it in a second and I mean that, bro. I'm a dog, let me gear that bone 3D like a Cinemax, send her back home. 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
1: Mr. Doubleina, Mr. Bob Doubleina. 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
1: Mais
0: j'en suis fou.
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2: everyone has their own center to this universe, but it stops right there. And kids are trying to say it all, writing graffiti on the wall, but it stops right there. And we're all in the know from one television show, but it stops right there. And take care of yourself.

0: 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He would just saw it back and forth, just scratch the instrument to such a point that it drive everyone that listened to it absolutely insane. He had no conception of the instrument.
1: Yeah.
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